0: Vous écoutez Radio d'ici.
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2: 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And I just want to let you know

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My face shows the years of blood, sweat, and tears. 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

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People came from miles around, downtown in the villages. 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And although they all had wonderful things to say,

0: 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And although this kept the stench away, they all knew it was rotten at the core.
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2: 1, 2, 1, 2, 1, 2. P-A-S-S-I. P-A-S-S-I. Évolution. Évolution. 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
1: Boris the Blade, ou Boris the Bullet Dodger. Bullet Dodger. Bent as the Soviet sickle and as hard as the hammer that crosses it. Apparently, it's just impossible to kill the bomb.